Call him. Call him.

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Sweetness personified. So we kicked off. Big EWF devotion. An iconic track from our history. This track, Lead the Followers. On the Leroy Cool Notes. Or should I say Cool Down? 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

0: Yes, indeed. Step in the Name of Love, featuring Surface, Funky Boy Edit. I do like that.
1: Yeah, baby. Yeah.

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You never like to excite your musical senses in the session. OJ's Blue Cantrell. Give the people what they want. That is lovely.

just one of the tracks. We're going to be dropping down in the park next week, 8th of July. Global Rhythms, courtesy of Skipper J. 1 o'clock, Soul in the park. 2:30, Reggae in the park. 3:45, Soca Jams in the park. 5 p.m. Saxon Sound. 6 p.m. Chance Mance.

and 6:15 p.m. even. Roxy, sound is Charles Marie, by the way, not Charles Mars. I can't see so well on my phone. Sounds of a good life. When your eyes start to fade from 2020. My feet are still 100%, trust me. And my ears, it's like 150%. When it comes to finding good tracks for your ears,

So like I said, 8th of July, next Saturday, in the park, Christchurch Park, Ipswich, courtesy of Skipper J, Global Rhythms by the War Memorial. That's where it's at. And also, should add Mike Sorrento, 1 o'clock, with the Soul on the Park.

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1: They spell it J-A-Z-Z. They call it jazz, and it sounds like this.

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Till You Take My Love. A gem. Session favourite, of course. 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Are on rotation in the session. So I'll line up some nice stuff for you today. 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And some eclectic stuff that you will love. Come on up soon. Track I'm in love with right now, Jungle Dominoes. Just loving the jungle sound. ICR 105.7 FM. Got a shout out to V, IC, and the KMC, Mr. G, Sean Timms, DJ Q, Birdman. And so brother number one, of course, BH5.

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1: We interrupt this program to bring you...
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0: Coming up, track I'm loving, loving, loving. Jungle, Dominoes. You know I love old school, but some in this new school has to be played. In the session, ICR 105.7 FM. Got a shout out to MG and NZK from the station. Hope you're both well and coming through. Love to you from the station. And from the session, of course.

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0: 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I'll play another track from them right after this one. A track called Problems. Hold tight.
1: All aboard! Let's go, big tune.

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Tebra, Tebza, Dissol, Spirak, Rotter. I do like that. Bit of a tongue twister though. In the session, in the groove, on ICR 105.7 FM Sunday night.

0: Wow. 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
0: 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Or maybe. If the mood is right.
1: You feel that?
0: In the park. 8th of July, Global Rhythms. Don't forget, by the memorial, courtesy of Skipper J, Mike Soronto, Soronte even. I do like that up-tempo. Janet.

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DS Monk. 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I bought this album when I was in Germany. And since I left England in the middle of the rave scene, I was well surprised of the tracks that were available to me in Deutschland.

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Nothing started till midnight and finished till 6 a.m. Started putting in an eternal blues. Amazing. And so we're running out of time, as per usual. Got to touch a couple of classics before we leave you. ICR 105.7 FM in the session, in the bookie, in the moment.

Wow. You know, I like to revisit and cover certain tracks that are so amazing. This track, Native New Yorker, big track. Lion Babe, this one. The original, I do believe. I'm gonna embarrass myself now because I can't remember. Marby Odyssey. I've said it, so that's it. But this track, Native New Yorker, the original. And I'm doing fine now. We're big tracks way back. In the 70s, you had to be there.

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I love. Ray Parker. And I have played enough from him for ages. Next week, promise. That one, Mention Sleep Alone.

0: So I gotta give one more shout to 8th of July, Global Rhythms in the Park, Christchurch, or Christchurch Park, shall I say, in Ipswich, courtesy of Skipper J. Soul, soca, reggae, big things are gonna happen on that day. Come down, enjoy yourself.
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But the school, the hippie, the higgy, the higgy, the higgy, the higgy, the higgy, the higgy, the higgy, the higgy, the higgy, the higgy, the higgy, the higgy, the higgy, the higgy, the higgy, the 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

One more shout to Kevin Mims. Recently passed. And we will miss you. I will miss you, brother man. Rest in beats, Kevin Mims. Old school.

Morning all. Welcome to another Wednesday breakfast here on ICR 105.7 FM. And don't forget, you can download the app and that means you can listen to us anywhere in the world, apparently. my name's Graham. I'll be with you for the next 2 hours. And just playing you a various mix of tunes as best I can and hope you all enjoy it. And I'll make it not too difficult and miserable because it's a morning show. So enjoy.

down the top. 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The wind that's blown us dies a quick and painless death. The air gets clammy and we hold each other's breath. We get the feeling that we're not alone in this. And then a god, who really ought not to exist, sticks out a great big hand and grabs me by the wrist and asks me why, and I say, well, God, it's like this. It may be out.

wonderful Neil Hannon alongside the Divine Comedy. They're a great band to watch, and very funny, a lot of the songs. You might remember he had a minor hit with National Express. That didn't make me laugh anyway. Ahead of that was 10 Years After with Me and My Baby, and first up in that little threesome was Leon Russell with Delta Lady from his album Retrospective. 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I think you can find it on other channels, or shut up, Graham, you don't know what you're talking about. This is Ambessa by Eleke Wube. It features Manu Dibango on trumpet.

the voice of Ian Anderson and Jethro Tull, of course. I know Auntie Maureen likes Jethro Tull. She doesn't like Pink Floyd, though. No pleasing some people. This is Tommy Guerrero and a track called El Camino Negro. You're listening to Wednesday Breakfast here on ICR 105.7 FM and, of course, on the app. You can download the app, boy.

the wonderful Joni Mitchell from the Wild Things Run Fast album. It was the first time she, sort of 80s, became synthy and weird. Not weird, but less acoustic. This is of Montreal and Duog Megan.

Here's a tune made, or a song made famous by, well, not famous, but popular by other artists. This is the guy who wrote it, Mr. Dougie MacLean. Scotland. It's all about Scotland. Called Caledonia.

Isn't that a nice song? Comes from the album Craigie Doo. It's pretty old now. But like most things in my life, they just seem like yesterday. Trouble of getting old. This is the wonderful John Scofield, still touring, I believe, on guitar, and a track called Tell You What.

Simon and Garfunkel's Boxer, sung there by Emmylou Harris. It's a girl from up north, from Northumbria, Catherine Tickell. Plays the Northumbrian pipes, not quite the same as the Illan pipes or the Irish pipes. But she's a bit good. It's a track called Peter Mann.

Nice segue into the next track. Purely accidental, it shares the same rhythm, doesn't it? That was Kishibashi, a track called Cascades. This is The Boogie by Yanko Milovic, which means that previous track by Kishibashi must have been in a boogie beat. 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Time to get out of bed and start dancing, I guess.

0: That was The Boogie by Janko Milovic. Is someone I can pair to
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0: Taylor Swift, and said she was better.
1: Watching the light.

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Taylor Swift's all love stories. Very good, though.

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Willie Nelson from his album The Border, again, for the lovely Auntie Maureen. I'm bleeding the album dry, Auntie Maureen. I can't remember which ones I've played and which ones I haven't now. And ahead of that, Dolly Parton, Linda Ronstadt and Emmylou Harris singing To Know Him Is To Love Him, which was a hit way back in our day, wasn't it, Auntie Maureen? Hope you're well, Auntie Maureen.

That was Sam Gendel and Fabiano Dos Nascimento from an album called The Room and a track called Foi Boto. This is Paul Butterfield with his blues band. Whoa.

0: such a cool way with a guitar, doesn't he? 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It's prefab Strat.
1: Righteousness, the best part in life.
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0: Bob Bob Banana from your mama, Bebop Banana Bird Bank.
1: Continuing news of the big news breakthrough. California's well-beloved San Andreas.
2: Maybe you should have a spot the outro competition or a quiz. That's a silly outro, isn't it? Great song though. Dream a Little Dream of Me by Cass Elliot, Mama Cass Elliot, of course, from the Mamas and Papas. And of That Life of Surprises by Prefab Sprout, he says. I'm trying to pronounce it properly. This is Duta Hip and a track called Too Close for Comfort. And it's too close to the end of the show.

Okay, it's time to go. Thank you, everyone, for listening. You have been dancing. No, you haven't. You haven't been dancing. You might have been dancing. A bit early for that. You've been listening to Wednesday Breakfast here on ICR. Till next week, stay safe, everyone. Bye-bye.

Yeah, good evening, folks. John D here, taking you all the way through to 8 o'clock tonight. We're doing an hour of new releases. Including some fantastic remixes and reworks like this one. Classic Do It to the Music by Raw Silk. Takes me right back to my youth in the 80s, this one. Got a few of those in the set tonight. Don't forget, let me know you're locked in. Do a shout out for you, your friends and your family. Keep locked in. Stay locked in.

Hey, quick shout out. Big up to my mate Pete in Ware. Thanks for locking in. Essex Jane down in the kitchen. And the lovely Shona as well. Thanks for locking in again, Shona.

pressed the wrong button. Sorry about that, folks. Good evening, if you just joined me, it's John D taking you through to 8 o'clock. Got some good remix and rework stuff. All new releases from the last month or so. Stay locked in. Let me know you're locked in.

Yeah, nice and housey, this one. Good evening, ICR listeners in the Ipswich area. Thanks for locking in. Of course, it's Ipswich, Rotherham, kicking off in 20 minutes' time. Good luck, Ipswich. I'm a Spurs supporter. Don't tell anybody in Ipswich that.

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Botty, if you're still logged in, you'll recognise it, mate.

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I remember dancing to it in the early 80s in clubs.

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It's really that simple. Simple. 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

7 minutes past seven on Ipswich Community Radio, 105.7 FM, and it's Roland, and I'd like to thank Graham for sitting in for the last 7 weeks. Actually, I think I'm going to turn the radio off in the background because I can hear a bit of an echo, so hold on there. That's better. That was What Do You Want From Me from Monaco. And What Do You Want From Me? I guess you want a breakfast show for the next 2 hours. That was Monaco, who featured Peter Hook. And I'd just seen Peter Hook and the Light at the Latitude Festival a couple of Sundays ago. And I looked at my phone after that and I had a message from Graham. Can you sit in for me again for 2 weeks? So that's what I'm doing this morning. Monaco were an offshoot from New Order during New Order downtime, although Peter Hook and the Light are a permanent offshoot for Peter Hook now, as he fell out with the other members of New Order some years later. That was from 1997, a UK number 11 hit, and also to be found on their Music for Pleasure album. So what's been going on for the last 8 weeks? Well, I heard Izzy say on Friday morning's breakfast show that we hadn't had any rain in Ipswich since the 11th of June. And I mentioned that to somebody when I was out walking in Dedham on Friday, and he put it down as the 10th of June. So definitely thinking in the same terms anyway. But as I was last here on the 15th of June, that means we've had no rain in that time. And what else has been happening? Well, Donald Trump is getting closer and closer to that peace deal, he keeps telling us. But it still hasn't happened. But we do have a different Prime Minister, somebody who wasn't even a Member of Parliament last time I was on the air. So that's what's going on. And as far as the weather's concerned, well, if you're hoping for rain this week, it's not looking good, because the forecast is to, going to reach a high of 24 degrees today. So it says, with overnight lows of possibly down to 10 to 12 degrees. And then we're looking at it being dry and sunny for the rest of the week, with temperatures getting back into the low 30s on Thursday and Friday. There is some chance of rain in the forecast on Friday going through to Sunday, but it's only a small chance. In fact, next Monday is looking the best bet, as things stand, when the forecast is for more than 50% chance of rain, but who knows as we get close to that time. So I've found another record with Monday in the title to play you this morning, and here it is.

I haven't got Northern Soul 2 in a row on this morning's show as such, but those two tracks were on the Motown record label. From 1970, you heard Kiki Dee singing The Day Will Come Between Sunday and Monday. Well, I hope not, because that'll be another breakfast show to fill here at ICR. And then it was My Whole World Ended The Moment You Left Me from former Temptations singer David Ruffin from a year earlier, 1969. And I've thought of that because Kiki Dee also recorded a version of that during her days on the Motown label. 7:17 coming up too on Ipswich Community Radio on this Monday morning, the 10th of August. And the week before last, both Friday Breakfast Show and the show that goes out at lunchtime on Friday were playing tributes, records made by Bill Oddie and the Goodies. So I thought I'd play something by Bill Oddie as well, and it's his cover version of On Ilkley Moor Bar Tat. And if you're going to do a cover version, you need to make it different to the original, really, although in this case it's a traditional song, isn't it, On Ilkley Moor Bar Tat. Think of Joe Cocker when he covered the Beatles. That's a classic cover version, how different he did it to Ringo Starr's vocals. So before I play you Bill Oddie's song, I'm going to play you this from Joe Cocker, a number one from 1968, which fades in. 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Roland taking care of business while Graham's away for a couple of weeks.

So a couple of years after Joe Cocker came up with his version of With a Little Help From My Friends, Bill Ardy decided to cover on Ilklamore Bar Tat in a similar style. That's from 1970. And he passed away a couple of weeks ago at the age of 85. The time now is about 7:26, and you're listening to Ipswich Community Radio. And Graham has a look at the front pages of the newspapers about 7:30, so I'll be doing something similar in a few minutes. But before that, I'll tell you what Ipswich Outdoor Group are up to in the coming days. They have walking and cycling events every Wednesday, and longer walks at the weekend. This Saturday, they have an educational tour of Ipswich's lost and hidden waterways. This is only a 4-mile walk, but I guess there's a lot of looking and explanations as it's an educational tour. And on Sunday, that's the coming Sunday, 16th, Glenn will be leading a 10-mile walk through King's Forest, Colford Waterside, and West Stowe. And I'm sure if you're interested in going along there, and even if you don't drive, if you get in contact with the Ipswich Outdoor Group, they'll have some ideas. That's ipswichoutdoor.org, or just put Ipswich Outdoor Group into your search engine and you'll find out about what they get up to. So here's a record with Walk in the Title by the Isley Brothers, from their 3+3 album that came out in 1973 and included That Lady in their version of Summer Breeze. This is You Walk Your Way.

0: So that was the Isley Brothers and You Walk Your Way. Time is 7:31, so as in Monday morning tradition on the breakfast show, I'll have a look at the front pages of the newspapers. Yeah, will they make interesting reading? Moving on. No, actually, I'll tell you what they say. The Times has a story that Burnham cannot block release of PC's killers. That's what it says. Doesn't quite make sense. But anyway, the Daily Mail goes further than that. Labour jail plan to spark 89,000 more crimes, it says. Thousands of Britons will become victims of crime as a result of Andy Burnham's early prison release scheme. Analysis shows sex offenders, robbers and arsonists will cause mayhem. The issue here is that there are people committing these crimes all the time and there isn't enough space to put them in, so something needs to happen. I did hear somebody say on another radio station that China would just build up a prison in no time, whereas we have to wait years to build things to come up to standard in this country, because possibly prisoners in this country have to have certain cushy standards. I'm not sure about that either, but yeah, I can understand that the Prime Minister is in a very difficult position. Right, so is the whole country, come to that. The Guardian leads with Labour wants deeper ties to EU under Burnham, says Minister. Going back to the Times, says PM's advisor concerned over Labour wealth taxes. Economist unconvinced about taking number 10 role, it says. There's a story on the front of the Times also, increased risk of blackouts from plan to cut electricity bills. Electricity companies are concerned, supposedly. I think the Eye also has a story about that. If you're interested in that, you can find that online. Daily Telegraph also has a story, prisons risks running out of space thanks to rise in repeat offenders. Yeah, well, who knows what the answer is, but hopefully they'll come up with one. The Metro PM vows to close subscription traps. They've used the headline, Andy wants cancel culture. Burnham tour to slash Britain's bills begins, and his first pledge could save you £170 a year, it says. And the Eye paper, car washes and swimming pools could face water bans in the UK's next heatwave. And there's a story that 16 million people could be in drought conditions as they increase drought legislation this week. Daily Express, it's that story again. You must keep our Fenella's killer in jail, it says. And there's a free football magazine. I know you'll all be pleased that the football season started again, won't you? There is one story about the head of FIFA on the papers this morning. Oh, I can't find it now. It seems to have disappeared. Perhaps FIFA have stepped in and ruled that it should come off. The one thing I can't understand about that story is that... it's on the front of the Daily Telegraph. It says, this is a completely different take on the whole thing. Infantino's lover given £150,000 by UEFA, it says. The thing is, everybody wasn't happy when Infantino was going to sell the rights to the World Cup, and the likes of the English and the Welsh FA have withdrawn their support from Infantino, but why were they supporting him anyway? He'd already done lots of dubious things over the years. Anyway, moving on to people who birthday is today or would have been celebrating had they still been with us. Jimmy Dean would have been 98 years old today, having been born in 1928. He died 16 years ago, and this is the song that he's remembered for.
1: Big John. Big John.
2: Every morning at the mine you could see him arrive. He stood 6 foot six and weighed 245, kind of broad at the shoulder and narrow at the hip. And everybody knew you didn't give no lip to Big John.

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He didn't say much, he kind of quiet and shy. And if you spoke at all, you just said hi to Big John. Somebody said he came from New Orleans, where he got in a fight over a Cajun queen, and a crashing blow from a huge right hand sent a Louisiana fella to the promised land, Big John.

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Through the dust and the smoke of this man-made hell walked a giant of a man that the miners knew well, grabbed a sagging timber and gave out with a groan, and like a giant oak tree just stood there alone, Big John.

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Now there's only one left down there to save Big John. With Jackson timbers they started back down. 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

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These few words are written on that stand. 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

That's Big Bad John from Jimmy Dean. That's the song that he's best known for. It was a number two hit in this country and got to number one in the USA. He had more success as a businessman in the years after that. But he did have a few other hits in America, and he had a follow-up, a sequel to that, believe it or not. It was called Cajun Queen. And the first verse of it goes, she kind of breezed into town from New Orleans and said, "Boys, I'm Big John's Cajun Queen. Now, I didn't come here to argue or waste anybody's time. I just come to get my man from your dirty old mine because he moves me." I'll let you investigate that yourselves. But that was Jimmy Dean, who would have been 98 years old today, born on the 10th of August, 1928. A reminder that Graham, who normally hosts this show, is away this week, but you can hear him on his 60s show. I think there's a couple of repeat editions coming up this week. His show goes out between 11 and midday on Thursday. That's Graham's 60s show. And you can hear a repeat of the one that went out last week between 9 and 10 tomorrow morning, straight after the breakfast show with John D. So I haven't just played something from 1961. I'm now going to play something from 1969 because it would have been Jimmy Griffin's birthday today. He was born in 1943. Sadly died in 2005. So would have been 83 years old. The track I'm going to play you is from Bread. He was a member of Bread. Although he and Rob Roy got a bit sidelined by the balladry and success of David Gates in the group, Rob and Jimmy had a slightly harder edge to the sound, and this is from Bread's first album, and it's Could I? Another one that fades in.

From 1970, that's Jethro Tull and Teacher, which was a single on, and it was the other side of Witch's Promise, a double A side, which got to number four early that year. And played that this morning because Ian Anderson, who essentially has been Jethro Tull over the years, the one constant member and songwriter and basically organiser of the group, yeah, it's his birthday today. He was born on this date in 1947, so happy 79th birthday to him. And before that, it was Bread played for Jimmy Griffin, who would have been 83 years old today, having been born in 1943. Next up, it's the birthday of Patty Austin today, coming in at 76 years old. She was born on this date in 1950. I was going to play you a track called You Didn't Say a Word, which was a big hit on the Northern Soul scene, but I realised that last time I was with you I played the Yvonne Baker version of that, so instead I'm going to play you one of the tracks she recorded with Quincy Jones, and she was very much Quincy Jones' female vocalist of choice, and he also produced Baby Come To Me, which was her big hit with James Ingram in the 1980s. But from the 1981 Quincy Jones album, The Jude, this is the single version of Razzmatazz.

That's Isaac Hayes. Remembering Isaac Hayes, who passed away on this date in 2008, the 10th of August. He'd been born in 1942, songwriter, producer and arranger, although he didn't write that one. That was originally recorded by the Jackson 5 on the Motown record label and a big hit in America. Isaac Hayes covered it and got to number 22 in the United States in 1971, and Gloria Gaynor then covered it and had the biggest hit in the UK with her version in early 1975 when she got to number 2 in the charts with it. Before that I played you Razzmatazz by Quincy Jones featuring Patti Austin, a song written by Rod Temperton, who famously came from Cleethorpes. That was from his 1981 album, The Jude, I Say. As I said, that was the single version, although it wasn't released as a single in the US. The big hit over there was I Know Corrida. It was a big hit here as well. But then they went for other tracks to release as singles. Of all Quincy Jones's singles, that was his biggest hit in the UK. In terms of chart positions, it reached number 11 back in 1981. So looking at music and events in Ipswich in the next few weeks and months. The church in Ipswich, which is that church, I can't remember the name of the church, it's the one opposite the to the side of the butter market as you head down to the bus station. They've got a few things coming up. Robin Hitchcock on the 24th of September, that's a Thursday. The Hanging Stars, a local indie band, are playing there on Wednesday the 7th of October. Tom McRae, Friday the 16th of October. And Kelly Stoltz on Wednesday the 21st of October. And they also have various general knowledge and pop quizzes. In fact, their pop quiz is called the B-Starred Hard Pop Quiz. B-Starred, it says. I'll let you say it differently if you want to. The next one of those takes place this Wednesday, but it's already sold out, as I know, because our team just scraped into that one when we were on the waiting list. They've got another one on the 9th of September, which I won't be able to make, and the next one after that is on the 28th of October. And we've only done that one once in June, I think it was, and we won, and the prize was tickets to see who we wanted to go and see in the as far as the Brighton, the Corners events are concerned in Ipswich. We got 63 points out of 90, and that demonstrates how hard it is, because we'd been doing Stephen Foster's quizzes at the Duke of York last year, and on one occasion we got 89 out of 90. I'm not sure how popular we were, but we often got scores up in the 80s. But as I say, on this hard quiz, we only got 63, but it was still the winning score. And I can't take all the plaudits for that, because Simon in our team got a lot more answers right than I did, probably twice as many when we won this very hard quiz. And he used to present shows on ICR, used to present all sixes and sevens and the Ballroom Blitz, and he chose as his winning prize to go and see Kelly Stoltz on the 21st of October. I chose to see Robin Hitchcock, and I've got a track by him coming up shortly. But talking about quizzes, I should really mention that the next ICR quiz takes place at the Salutation on Friday the 9th of October. I don't have all the details at the moment, but I'll get them for you by the time I'm on air next week. I'm guessing it will get underway at 7:30 in the evening. It'll be a general knowledge quiz and teams of up to six people. So that's Friday the 9th of October, one to put in your diary, the Salutation in Carr Street. That's the ICR fundraiser quiz, which is coming up soon. Another event to mention is the next big event festival in Ipswich takes place on the Sunday the 30th of August, and that's one big multicultural festival in Alexandra Park, which I know a lot of the organisations in the building that I'm broadcasting from here in Tower Street will be involved in. So that's one to look out for as well. In fact, I came through Alexandra Park on my way here this morning. It was open just after 7th, just after 6:30. Yeah, that's the time I came in this morning. So that was
I was pleased to be able to go through the park. I'll tell you about films coming up in a few minutes, but next up I am going to play you something from Robin Hitchcock, as I promised, and this is a belated transit song, because I know that Friday morning breakfast show always play a transit song just about 25 past seven, I'm guessing. So this transit song's running a bit late. It's from Robin Hitchcock's album that came out in 2007 called I Often Dream of Trains, and it's called Trams of Old London.

From Johnny Marr's 2012 album The Messenger, that was New Town Velocity. And before that, somebody you can see in Ipswich next month, Robin Hitchcock. Reminder that he's at the church on the 24th of September, and that was a track of his from 2007, Trams of London. I believe he lives in Nashville nowadays, so he's coming over to do a few gigs over here. And I also mentioned that Stephen Foster used to do quizzes at the Duke of York, and you can hear him on this frequency between 8 and 10 this evening, and 9 o'clock you can hear Webby with his mouthpiece. And he says he hopes to be able to get to a quiz coming up. I did hear that the Duke of York, having mentioned Stephen Foster's quizzes, is in the process of reopening, and I know that Webby used to have his jam nights there, so Webby probably knows a lot more about that than I do. So moving on to plays and films and things you can see in Ipswich over the coming week, and at the New Woolsey this coming Thursday the 13th through to Saturday the 15th, there's an amateur production of Every Brilliant Thing. This is by the New Woolsey Youth Theatre Group, Young Company, I think they're called. And it says here, the funniest play about depression you'll ever see. So that's Thursday, Friday and Saturday at 7:30 in the evening. There's also a Saturday matinee at 2:30. As far as films are concerned, there's only a couple of films this Thursday. There's nothing at the King Street Cinema until then. At 2 o'clock in the afternoon, there's a film called Kokuyo, which spans decades in post-war Japan, following the son of a Yasuki boss adopted into a prestigious family. As he dedicates his life to the demanding art form, he navigates rivalry, sacrifice and identity in pursuit of greatness. This incredible film becomes the highest grossing, or became the highest grossing Japanese film of all time, and won 10 Japan Academy Film Awards. Lasts 174 minutes, so that's almost 3 hours. And that's actually 2 o'clock on Thursday afternoon. Normally their matinee starts at 2:30, but I guess because it goes on so long, they've had to start a bit earlier. The other film on that day is All the President's Men, screening a new 4K restoration following its 50th anniversary premiere at the Cannes Festival this year. All the President's Men sees two Washington Post reporters investigate a break-in at the Democratic National Committee headquarters, uncovering a vast political scandal that reaches the highest levels of government. Their reporting eventually exposes the Watergate conspiracy and helps bring down a presidency. Here, that stars Robert Redford, Dustin Hoffman and Jane Alexander, and that's 133 minutes, so just over 2 hours, not so long. Certificate 15, I heard Izzy and Diana talking about this on Friday's Breakfast Show, and they know a lot more about it than I can add. The other film coming up, starting on Friday the 14th, 7:30 is the first showing, then it's 2:30 Saturday, 7:30 also on Saturday, and several other showings over the next couple of weeks. This is an English film, but it's based on a remote Finnish island. A young girl and her grandmother spend a summer navigating the rhythms of nature, deepening their quiet bond. Based on Tove Jansson's beloved novel, The Summer Book, it's a reflective drama about generational connection, and that's 90 minutes long. Tove Jansson, best known for writing the Moomin books. So I might have some free time on Saturday. Should I go and see that, or should I go to the New Woolsey Theatre? Well, perhaps I could see one in the afternoon, one in the evening. Talking of Ipswich King Street Cinema, which used to be known as the Ipswich Film Theatre, their new Film Society brochure is out. And if you pay, you can pay £56 and see 16 films over the coming months. I'm always doing something else on Monday, so I've never been able to seriously think about
doing this, but they got various films, including The Candidate, as part of a tribute to Robert Redford. They've got The Penguin Lessons, which stars Steve Coogan, set in Argentina in the 1970s. I enjoyed it, but I know somebody else who didn't. Four Mothers is a film I have seen. What else have they got? Annie Hall, directed by Woody Allen. Yeah, various films. So if you're in town, pick up the Ipswich Film Society and there might be something there for you. Moving back to music, and I suppose I ought to really play a couple of things that tick Graham Cleaver's boxes, as he's normally here on a Monday morning, and I know he likes Midlake a lot.

from their 1974 album Pretzel Logic. That was also the B-side of Ricky Don't Lose That Number. It was Any Major Jude Will Tell You, and I know he has seen Steely Dan on more than one occasion, although I don't think he's ever seen Midlake. I did go to see him about 15 years ago and we offered him the chance to come along with us, but I don't think he fancied the thought of standing at the Cambridge Junction, which is where they were performing. So back to things that are going on in the coming days and weeks here in Ipswich, and the ongoing celebrations of Constable's 250th anniversary. And from August the 19th to the 22nd, so that's from Wednesday of next week, the Hay Wayne will be at Christchurch Mansion. I know it's been doing a tour of the country. Tickets are available at castleparktheatre.co.uk. I've no idea how much that will cost you. There are various things going on at the Hold, including this Thursday at 2 o'clock, a behind-the-scenes tour. This is down opposite the university, heading towards the waterfront. Join one of the Hold's archivists for a tour of the award-winning nominated archive building, the Hold in Ipswich. Get an exclusive look at the impressive strong rooms and speak to one of the archivists about the rich collections and the archival work of the team. It says, please note that the tour lasts approximately 1 hour and there is an access ramp available to the public in the public areas. That's for ages 12 plus, and that's £5 a head. There's various things going on to do with space at the moment there as well, and running through until Saturday is the 19th of September. There's the moon, meet our nearest neighbours. Humans have gazed at the moon for millennia. Now you can come a little closer to our nearest neighbour this summer at the Hold in Ipswich. Discover the science and mythology of the moon. Relive historic moments in lunar discovery. Encounter astonishing objects, including real touchable moon rock in this exhibition by Bespoke Scientific. And that's suitable for all, free admission. So I can't say that's not worth going along to. There's Let's Get Crafty, all about space. This is for ages 4 to 11, £5 a head. Going on at this Thursday morning, 13th of August, from 10:30 to 12:30. Blast off into a summer of creativity, galaxy-inspired fun under the sun. And then there's a relaxed space event in the afternoon. That goes from 2 till 4. I think they have half an hour sessions, unless I'm thinking of something else. Blast off into a summer of creativity, galaxy-inspired fun under the sun, in a calm and creative session for children who enjoy a quieter space and can craft at their own pace. That's ages 4 to 11, £5. I think, yeah, that might be all afternoon, 2 till 4 anyway. The next one's the half-hour sessions. Wonder Dome Planetarium, this coming Wednesday the 12th, from 10 in the morning till 12:30, lunchtime. Wonder Dome Inflatable Planetarium is a fully immersive experience. Be transported on a thrilling cosmic adventure, exploring the wonders of the universe. That's for ages 4 plus. That's £5. It says each show lasts 30 minutes, time slots throughout the morning. Children must be accompanied by a responsible adult. And they've also got a Wall-E Cinema Club Wednesday, 12th, 1 o'clock in the afternoon. A robot who's responsible for clearing a waste-covered earth meets another robot and falls in love with her. Together they set out on a journey that will alter the fate of mankind. That's a rating of you, all ages, £2 per child, £2 per adult without accompanying child. So lots to do and see for those on school holidays at the moment at the Hold. Back to music now, and last week it was announced that William Orbit, record producer, had passed away. He was 69 years old, although it actually... The announcement was on the 7th of August. He'd actually died 2 weeks earlier than that, on the 23rd of July.

He produced various different acts over the years, like All Saints and Madonna. As far as I'm aware, one of his first hits was Harry Enfield's Loads of Money, Doing Up the House. But he also had his own group, Bass-O-Matic, and I'm going to play you a couple of tracks. First one's by Bass-O-Matic that he produced, and he was a member of Bass-O-Matic from 1990. This is a fascinating rhythm. Some of it hasn't aged particularly well.

That's Coffee and TV from Blur's album that came out in 1999 called 13. It was produced by William Orbit. Before that you heard William Orbit's group Bassomatic from 1990, Fascinating Rhythm. Yeah, there was a lot still to enjoy about that, although a lot of the effects seem a little bit dated. If you like organ music, Peter Crompton was director of music at the Royal Hospital School, where he presided over the magnificent four-manual organ of the school chapel for nearly 40 years. During his tenure, he greatly enhanced the reputation of music within the school, culminating in a new multi-million pound state-of-the-art music school. You can see him at the Methodist Church on Museum Street, Black Horse Lane is actually the entrance, this coming Thursday. Doors open at 12:30 and the performance lasts from 1 until 1:50. It's a billed as a free event, but I think they'd appreciate a donation of at least £5 per person to keep the to maintain this valued series of lunchtime events that they have. Refreshments are served from 12:30, and that's included. So that's coming this Thursday. Time now. You're listening to Ipswich Community Radio. It's 8:41 on a Monday morning. Coming to you from the heart of Ipswich, Tower Street, where I can see over the bus station, and buses seem to be running smoothly, and it's another sunny day in Ipswich. This is Joni Mitchell.

So after Joni Mitchell and For Free from her 1970 album Ladies of the Canyon, also from 1970, it was The Ides of March and Vehicle, a single that got to number 2 in America and number 31 over here. And I was looking up to see what Jim Petrick, the singer and writer with the group, has been up to since. And if I'd known this, I'd forgotten. He went on to form Survivor, and he wrote Eye of the Tiger, as well as singing that. It seems that he's still performing with Ides of March, although his time with the Survivor came to an end in 1996. So sticking to the 1970 tip, although this version of Fire and Water actually comes from 1971.

0: So they were two songs written by bassist Andy Fraser and vocalist Paul Rogers from the group Free. First up you heard Wilson Pickett's version of Fire and Water from his 1971 album Don't Knock My Love, and then it was Heavy Load from Free's album Fire and Water, their version, which came out on the album Fire and Water in 1970. So just before I leave you, I'll tell you what's coming up for the rest of the day on this radio station, Ipswich Community Radio. At 9 o'clock you can hear Mouthpiece with Webby telling you all about what's going on in the local music scene. He'll be with you until midday. Then you've got Nerdy Natter with Jono Cooper. John Ralston has No Holds Barred from 1 till 4. Then between 4 and 6 it's the Blue Sunflower Show with Steve Mann, where he'll be playing music with a slightly proggy tilt, I guess you could say. Then between 6 and 7 it's Baker's Dozen with Jonathan Baker, which I hadn't realised when I was with you last time is actually a repeat of last Friday's show, which goes out between 7 and 8, but still worth hearing when he plays his four new local bands. In fact, it's an hour of Baker's Dozen new and local music. Between 7 and 8 it's Vibing with Kiki, and then at 8 o'clock you get a chance to hear Stephen Foster, who is going out on Hospital Radio as well between 8 and 10 on his Monday Music Mix. And between 10 and 12 also from Hospital Radio it's Night Moods Late Night Easy Listening. And John D will be here at this time slot tomorrow morning between 8 and 10. It's Roland saying thank you for listening to the breakfast show. I'll be back here with you next Monday morning. And Maze are in the background and Twilight.
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2: 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I'm David and I'll be playing you some top drawer offshore sounds. The Rest of the World show, the show that's much cooler than its presenter.
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0: 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This is ICR FM.

Yeah, wow. There you go. And we go, thank you, Dan. There's a glitch in the Matrix. Isn't it annoying? And do you know what? You can't blame anything but what it is. You could have the most expensive car in the world, and you could be driving down the road, and one component fails. And that is as simple as that. You could be the fittest athlete on the planet, and one part gives up, and away you go. It is one of those things that always amazes me, that we get into the stage and we go, oh, this should never happen, that should never happen. And in an ideal world, things should never go wrong. But because of what they are, they do. Same as me. Hey. Now, my idea, believe it or not, young people, and oh, I forgot to say, good afternoon, people. That is good afternoon now. I like to sort of go on a rock and roll journey. How rock has gone from basically, he goes, trying to work faders, etc. From this.

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This is all from that little bit of rock and roll. One of my favourite Led Zeppelin tunes. And we'll go to someone else.

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So good. Lloyd Ryan's Big Band.

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And we go from that to a breakthrough track for Mr. Stanley Clarke. It's called School Days. And you'll hear loads of bass players attempting it. Now the guys on this

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A standard that you'll all know, played by the wonderful Weather Report.

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This is how the jazz evolved. It's all quite cool, really, isn't it?

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There we go.

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And it's one of the most amazing things that you go from rock and roll, you go from your Elvis, you go through the different bands like your Beatles, your Stones, etc., Hollies, la la la. You go through your different genres, you go through your jazz, your folk, death metal in there and punk. But they all come from the same place, really. And they come from within the musician. So the musician that heard Chuck Berry go, "My Sweet Little Rock and Roller," ended up writing guitar parts for Black Sabbath. Yes, Tommy Iommi. Love Chuck Berry back in the day. And it's all this music comes from within the musician. If it's a conscious, then you find that it's like the AI driven music. It's a little bit soulless, a little bit empty, devoid. But then you go to some incredible musicians and you go, there is this spark within. Ain't No Sunshine, an old song, Bill Withers made it his. Now, there's a young couple that I saw on Music Day, they made this theirs.

That is lovely. It's the Ragged Heart Sire. Just trying to load a couple of tracks up and I'm having a problem. Oh. What's going on here?

Let me go through this. We get an MP3 sent to us, and it comes via email, as normally, or download from what WeTransfer or something like that. And we load it onto one disc, pen drive, as some people call it, USB stick, whatever you want to call it, and it shows nothing. And you end up going backwards and forwards from computer to computer to load this, to load that, and you get, I won't say angry, because that would not be good, but you do get incredibly teed off, like you can't believe. Teed off to the point of being really not a nice person. But now, I have them in the right place. Now, this young lady, Jennifer Ness, was at the park, and due to whatever piece of magic that computers do, it stopped me from loading up the tracks, but I fought and fought, and I think I've got it. By George, I think he's got it. Now, I'm going to tell you this, right? This young lady turned up with her piano and singing, and I am going to tell you 100% of what I think. I've listened to the tracks before on a different computer, and although they're great, I like to hear Jennifer Ness, just her and the piano. It may sound strange, but I was fortunate enough to see her. Tracks are great, but live, go see. Anyway, two tracks from Jennifer.

How good? That good. Jennifer Ness, look out for that name. I know she's appearing at some shows around. Do check her out. Great stuff. Brenda Gillet.

0: when we slip away, we go, ah. But we don't slip away. We look at the gig guide and go, meh. Chris Ingham's Steely Jazz Quintet at the Stoke Bland Hotel, Wednesday the 12th. The Carpenters Experience, Thursday the 13th. Holding Back the Years, also Lavenham Theatre. Jam Night at the Salutation Thursday. There you go. There's a night to remember. Had some Brahmas just lately. Absolute. Some great music being played. And you know what? That's all that really mattered, doesn't it? Some great music being played. Fool, the Church. BTC presents Jeffrey Silverstein and Bobby Lee. Whoever they are. The Church also has co-headline Jeffrey Silverstein and Bobby Lee. Yeah. So that's in twice. Lavenham on Friday. Genesis Connected. Greg David is over at the Racecourse Newmarket. Better on a Monday. Chelford Gardens, Norwich. AFRI Fest. AFRI? I don't know. I'm just an old Suffolk boy, I don't know. Saturday the 15th, going off the... this is all the grapevine listings. The Shires plus guest support over there at the August Theatre, Lavenham. I don't know where the Hush House is, but the Hush House live charity gig with the Biscuit Brothers and NGX are there. David Essex is over at the August Theatre, Lavenham, on Saturday the 15th. Now, he ain't got far to go, because he's just outside Colchester, where his little farm is, David.
1: What? How's it going? I'm all right. There's a lamp light by my window.
0: David Essex, yes. Have you ever heard Anthony Newley? Well, they could have been split at birth. Anthony Newley. Anyway, sorry, I digress. That's Braintree, that's Yarmouth. Sunday, Collabro, whatever, August Theatre, Lavenham. That's putting some lot on. Also on Sunday, T-Rextasy Unplugged. Wow. Be quiet, won't I? And that's that for that listings. But we have a WTFs here. Gigs for Friday. Sane Revolution and the Pickerel Stone Market, Cockney Cowboy Band at the North Street Tavern, Sudbury. Collapse the Sky, Paradise. Primal Damnation at the Music Room, Ipswich. And you get these. You get these bits and pieces pop up, and we don't get enough of what the gigs are going on. I know there's more than this. Saturday on the WTF page, the Dukes of Suffolk, the Grapes, Bury St Edmunds. I think that's a great name, by the way. Beer Fest at the Blue Boar, Walshamley Willows. Dirty Havana at the Pickerel Stone Market. Great names. Scooby at the White Horse, Sudbury. The Crown Jewels at the Prince, Sudbury. Can't make it up. Angry Beaver at the Swan and Hedgehog in Ipswich. Angry Beaver, that will be great fun. Saturday the 15th. I might pop along to that. Rude and Reckless at the Kesgrave Social Club. On the Rocks at the Hand in Hand Trimley. Got it covered at the Labour Club Felixstowe. Comfortably Floyd at the Dooley Felixstowe. The Checkouts at the Railway Framlingham. Our mates at the Checkouts, good lads. The Limit at the Fox and Fiddler Colchester. I slipped the Colchester one in there because that's the only one that came up on the page. So, that's the gigs. There you go. End of. Boof. He goes. And that should disappear in a minute. And we go to the Monday papers. I'm going to do this quite quickly and get out of the way before, so I'll get time to read a story from the book. Front pages, the Daily Telegraph. Oh, God. Chinese spy cameras found on Navy drones. Now, I don't want to sound like I'm picky or... But this is the modern age. Oh, jam song.
2: This is the modern world.
0: Okay. As an apprentice, when you are given a tool to use or work on something, you studied it. You learnt everything about it. You went through all the bits of it, and you made sure you knew it. So if you're getting a new drone, one would think that you would actually check it over. So if you're using a drone for case sensitive stuff and you don't know what it is, I would think that would be regarded as stupid. In this day and age, to not check, and this is serious, if you're in a hotel room, check. If you're staying around someone's house or B&B or one of these where they rent the house out, check. Because there might be cameras about. And I try not to scare people, but over the last year, there has been quite a lot of prosecutions of people for voyeurism, shall we say. And there's been things leaked on the internet that have people... in strange, compromising things. I won't say no more. There's a picture of that Farage. And you just... See, he's dressed in them coloured trousers that you see in certain parts. He's got a shirt on which is a different colour to the trousers, but it doesn't really... go, it clashes slightly because that's sort of a very light purple, and he's got sort of a greeny turquoise trousers on. And there's certain areas of the country, and you'll know what I mean, that wear clothes like this. There's a certain sort of price range of idiot that walks around, so you can almost tell what part of the country they come from. If you're in Essex, you'd go, oh, they come from, you know, that area. If you're in Cambridgeshire, you'd go, well, they're more towards Newmarket. And we have areas around here where people dress like that. But he just looks a complete, yeah. Infantino's lover given 150k by UEFA. Well, looking at the bloke, you go, she must have earned it because, well, you know, he's not Robert Redford, is he? Mind you, we don't know what she looks like. Prisoners risk running out of space thanks to rise in repeat offenders. Okay. Repeat offenders is normally shoplifting, burglary. So, how do you stop them? Well, you do tag them. But you don't just tag them for a little while. You tag them for life. Simple as that. You put a tag on each ankle. I don't care about people's rights and all the rest of it. If they're repeat offenders, put a tag on each ankle and then you can then GPS them to every incident. And if they still repeat offend, then they have no choice but to go on a work gang. Clean the streets, clean the ditches, clean the rivers out. Simple. And we've got to stop pussyfooting. We've got to start being harsh. Because if they're reoffending, then when prison's doing nothing, is it? There's a thing there. The Wessex pub crawl, only for the hardy drinkers. Sign me up. Don't use too much power during eclipse. Iran demands payout to reopen Hormuz. Yes, of course they will. Daily Mail. Sorry. Sorry, a cougher. The five-step guide to fixing your Ozempic feet. Whatever that is, I don't know. I don't know what it means. I'm sorry. I will check. As Burnham purses... Oh, sorry. That's what you get for laughing and not reading something properly. Start again. Labour jail plan to spark 89,000 more crimes. As Burnham pursues early release scheme, analyst shows sex offenders, robbers and arsonists will cause mayhem. Will cause injury. Stands to reason. Married doctor who was Letby's boyfriend dies. Is that news? Sorry, Daily Mail. Garbage. Heatwave water warning, days of danger. Shattered families in safety plea after drowning tragedies. Temperatures set to soar again as new health alerts issued. Yep. The times, they are changing. My Gladiator's Advice for Rugby Star by Sharon Davis. Wow. Prince Harry. Harry loves bagpipes. Does he miss Balmoral? No one loves bagpipes. PM's advisor concerned over Labour wealth tax. And a baby was among migrants boarding a small boat off Ecault, northern France, yesterday. Attitude shift. The baby hasn't got a choice. It's being held up by one arm. The baby hasn't got a choice. The idiot with the baby has. The baby hasn't got a life jacket on. He has. Now, one doesn't want to be funny about this, but would you not have the baby in something? Well, there you go. That's how much they care about life, etc. Burnham cannot block release of PC's killers. I bet he can. Daily Star. Wrexham's American move to Wales after Ryan buys footy club. Wow. That's the headline. The Guardian. Labour wants deeper ties to EU under Burnham, says Minister. Netanyahu breaks with Trump on Gaza plan. X accounts from abroad linked to UK in unrest. Yep. The Sun. New prison outrage. Jet bomb plotters free in weeks. Al-Qaeda terrorists up for parole. Mastercard bid changed air travel. Wow. Ray and the Oscar winner. The Eye paper. Car washers and swimming pools could face water bans in UK's next heatwave. Yep. Metro. Andy wants a cancel culture. Chilling moment, drill killer raps about shooting. Wow. Daily Express. You must keep our Vanilla's killer in jail. Sister of student mown down by drunkest driver demands he is not released early. Yep. There we go to the Sundays, which we don't really want to do. So, I've done the papers, so I can get rid of that as well. Message from Jennifer. So, done that. I can get around to doing the program, doing the book, etc., etc. How about a bit of this? Derico, fight or flight. Here you go.

Yeah, so we went from Don Martin to Kyson Point, and here we go with Adie Johnson, the old child's chair.

child's chair, and here I go. Phone calls going backwards and forwards. Do you repair drums? Yes, I do. It's a Ludwig. I've been carrying it around in a bag. I think I should get a case for it. There you go. That will be one of the reasons why it's got problems. Gotta love it. Now, here we go. See John Run, The Complete Radio 2, Janet and John Marsh Stories. As told by Terry Wogan. Here is the book in my hand. And again, it's been picked for me. I don't know any of these. I look at them blind. It's all part of the torture to see how much I laugh. The Horticultural Show. Today, Janet and John are going to the Horticultural Show. Horticultural is a big word, isn't it? Do you know what it means? Horticulture is all about growing things. John knows how to grow things. Clever John. Janet goes to talk to Mrs. Harrison from the college. What a nice display, says John. I can't grow fruit as I have a lot of trouble keeping the birds off, especially off my plums. John's friend Reg knows a song about that. John says, are those conference pears? Yes, says Mrs. Norris. My Charlie grows these. You can feel that they're a bit firm for eating just now, but they would be nice cooked. Would you like some? Kind Mrs. Norris. Thank you, says John. I'll have them tonight. Do you like pears? John does. Then John sees Mrs. Waller. Hello, Mr. Marsh, says Mrs. Waller. Are you not exhibiting? Your rocket was the talk of the village last year. No, says John. See John blush. Paint John's face red. Mrs. Waller says, I have something for you to try. Mr. Marsh, it's your okra with thyme. Call in on the way home and I'll let you have the recipe. Or if you fancy a snack now, I think I have some lettuce here. John says, thank you, Mrs. Waller, but I don't want to spoil my dinner. Sensible John. John sees Janet coming back. Janet has brought some new shears. Have you been a good boy, says Janet. Yes, of course, says John. I saw Mrs. Norris. I told her I was looking for a nice firm pair, so she let me try her Charlies. I told her that they would do a French tart proud. Then I saw Mrs. Waller. She told me I could have a wild time with the ladies. I could have a wild time with the ladies' fingers if I popped in later. Or if I couldn't wait, she'd let us behind the stool. See Janet get out the shears. Can you hit 20 miles an hour in 2 seconds? John can. Run, John, run! Oh, God.

isn't it? So there you go. Right. Done that. Sent that. Done that. Did that. Spoke to that. Hopped on one leg. Do you know, it's a really weird thing. I don't know why. I got these pains in my shins, on the outside of my shins. And do you know what? It really hurts. And sit, stand, walk, do this, play drums, ride a bike, pop, it hurts. I'm seeing a physio tomorrow. It's got to go, Mr. Physio. Dear Mr. Physio, it's like this. I'm in agony. Or below the knee. Ha ha! And it's that thing where you go, I really, that's not nice. And I got pretty legs for an old dude. My legs ain't that bad. A sportsman's legs. He don't know I've got them. But yeah, so I say, yeah, I didn't scream too much looking at the papers. I didn't scream too much going through the different bits and pieces. But do you know what? There's certain things we go to, and we go, I don't know. Now, a good friend of ours went to see some old pop stars. Now, I immediately start to shiver, being an old star myself, because some of these pop stars aren't as good as you'd like to think. And it is quite a worry. If you've seen that clip of Martha Reeves doing the National Anthem of America, it is woeful, absolutely terrible. And you always hope that when you go and see one of these. I know my friend went and see Gladys Knight a little while ago and was left almost in tears, breathtaking at how really good she was, how stunning, how amazing she was. And that is what you want to hear, isn't it? Yeah? That is definitely what you want to hear. But, yeah, some are not so good. But my friend went to see this young lady, and I don't think she's quite sounded like this, but hey, I weren't there.

Material Lover. Oh yeah. 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

0: 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What man do you need?
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0: The man Olivia Dean needs.
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Wow. 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So sung this.

And we've got about 6 minutes to go. So we turn around and we go, woof, it's hot out there. There are some clouds, but it's really warm. Showing 28 on my door at the moment. My teaching room is saying 30. So it's warm. Now, a couple of things. If you see someone who's suffering, offer to help. If you know someone's old and infirm and has a dog, check. That dog just might want a walk in the shade, some more water. But it's that neighbourly thing. Just go and check on someone. Just go and say hi. Are you okay? Because this weather gets to everyone. You don't sleep, you get restless, you get moody. And all those things we want to try and make sure that we avoid. Those people around you, you may not know that well, but you know what? Just a hello, just a how you doing, could mean the world. So, as I say every week, smile at a stranger and be kind, because that is the thing. We had a hire kit out at a charity do. Obviously it wasn't hired. And I know they had great fun. I didn't get to it this time. I was booked to play originally, but thank goodness that didn't happen, because I was busy. And that's the one thing that some people forget, that we all have busy lives. We all have things going on. We can't be at every gig. We can't be everywhere, but we're at some. And we always try to be at some. And we always try to make sure that we smile and say hi. If you get a chance, go to a gig this weekend. There's a few little festivals on. Do pop down to jam. You don't have to play. You just have to turn up and have fun. Because it is a giggle. Always a laugh. We'll see you next week, same time, same place. Hopefully no problems with the Matrix. Anyway, I'll go with a couple. This is a story of my life. She loves-

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And good afternoon, everyone. And this is JR on another brand new No Holds Barred show. We kicked things off with Sugar Babes and Round Round. And next up, we'll be playing Major with All About the Money.

Welcome back, everyone. And that was Major with All About the Money. Next up, we have been playing a classic from Mr. Marvin Gaye.

Welcome back, everyone. And that was Marvin Gaye with It Takes Two. And yes, the special edition of No Holds Barred, we're going to be playing about an hour or so of duets. And so that's why I thought I'd kick things off with that with It Takes Two. We're going to be kicking that off with a classic from Ricky Martin with Christina Aguilera and then Melanie C. With Lisa Left Eye Lopez.

Welcome back, everyone. That was Melanie C. With the late Lisa Left Eye Lopez. And before that was Ricky Martin with Christina Aguilera with Nobody Wants to Be Lonely. Next up, we're going to be playing Kelly and Ozzy Osbourne, and then Lady Gaga with Bradley Cooper.

And welcome back, everyone. And that was Lady Gaga featuring Bradley Cooper with Shallow from A Star Is Born. And before that, it was Kelly Osbourne and the late, great Ozzy Osbourne with Changes. We're going to be carrying right on now with a classic from Jennifer Warnes and Joe Cocker, and then another classic from Paul McCartney and Michael Jackson.

And welcome back, everyone. And that was Paul McCartney with Michael Jackson with the extended version of Say, Say, Say. And before that, it was Jennifer Warnes with Joe Cocker and Up Where We Belong from the film An Officer and a Gentleman. Next up, we'll be going to be playing a classic from Diana Ross and Lionel Richie. And then Bill Medley from the Righteous Brothers with Jennifer Warnes with another movie hit duet classic.

And welcome back, everyone. And that was Bill Medley with Jennifer Warnes with I've Had the Time of My Life from the Dirty Dancing soundtrack. And before that was Diana Ross with Lionel Richie and Endless Love. We're going to be carrying right on now with another duet, which is a classic from Paul McCartney and Stevie Wonder. And then an absolutely cracking duet from Ricky Martin and Major.

Welcome back, everyone. And that was Ricky Martin with Major, with Private Emotion. I absolutely loved that track. And before that was Paul McCartney and Stevie Wonder with Ebony and Ivory. We're going to be carrying right on now with classics from Patti LaBelle and Michael McDonald. And then a classic that everyone knows, which is Kenny Rogers and Dolly Parton.

And welcome back, everyone. And that was Kenny Rogers with Dolly Parton with Islands in the Stream. And before that was Patti LaBelle and Michael McDonald with On My Own. We're going to be carrying right on now with another classic duet from Robbie Williams and Kylie Minogue, and then an ultimate classic from Elaine Page and Barbara Dixon.

And welcome back, everyone. And that was Elaine Page with Barbara Dixon, and I Know Him So Well. And before that was Robbie Williams and Kylie Minogue with Kid. Next up, we have got Ozzy Osbourne with Lita Ford, and then a classic from David Bowie and Mick Jagger.

0: tomorrow.
1: Welcome back, everyone. And that was David Bowie with Mick Jagger and Dancing the Street. And before that was the late, great Ozzy Osbourne with Lita Ford and Close My Eyes Forever. We're going to be carrying right on with a classic from John Travolta and the late Olivia Newton-John. And then Ben Moody with Anastasia.

And welcome back, everyone. And that was Ben Moody with Anastasia and Everything Burns. And before that was You're the One That I Want from John Travolta and the late, great Olivia Newton-John. We're going to be carrying right on now with one last duet of today's selection. And that is the ultimate classic from George Michael and Elton John with Don't Let the Sun Go Down on Me. And then we're going to be carrying right in to the rock selection and kicking things off with Power Tool.

And welcome back, everyone. And that was Power Tool with Two Heads Are Better Than One. And before that, it was George Michael with Elton John, Don't Let the Sun Go Down on Me. We're right into the rock section now, and we're going to be carrying right on with the brand new track from Crossbones Scully featuring Phil Collins, and then the brand new track from the Zach Saltz Gang, which you might well know.

Welcome back, everyone. And that was a Zach Schultz gang with Hellhounds on My Trail. And before that was another brand new song, which is Crossbone Scully, featuring Phil Cullen with Thunder Love. We're going to be carrying right on with the brand new song from Iron Savior.

and welcome back everyone. And that was the brand new song from Iron Savior, We're Back from the Fires of Hell, and that comes from their upcoming album Deathbringer, which comes out November 13th. Now next up is this week's Three of a Kind, the first one, and I've chosen three great songs from the Moody Blues. We're going to be playing The Story in Your Eyes, and then Absolutely Brilliant Question, and then Nights in White Satin.

And welcome back, everyone. And that was the Moody Blues with Knights in White Satin. And before that, it should have been another Moody Blues song, but for some reason, my playlist played the absolutely brilliant Focus track. And before that was The Story in Your Eyes from the Moody Blues. But I couldn't help but want to play this next track. It's from the actual guitarist of the Moody Blues, Justin Hayward, and it features an absolutely brilliant soundtrack of War of the Worlds. So here is Forever Autumn.

Welcome back, everyone. And that was Justin Haywood with Forever Autumn. Next up, we have got the brilliant Australian band Voyager with The Ascension. And then after that, we have got The Cross from Within Temptation.

Welcome back, everyone. And that was Within Temptation with Da Cross. Oh, how I do love all of their music. And before that was the absolutely brilliant Voyager with The Ascension. Next up, we have got Standing in the Dark from Nickelback.

And welcome back, everyone. And that was Nickelback with Standing in the Dark from the absolutely brilliant album Get Rolling. Next up is the next lot of Three of a Kind. And we are going to be playing three songs from the absolutely brilliant My Chemical Romance. We are going to be playing I Don't Love.

And welcome back, everyone. And that was this week's second Three of a Kind, but this time from the absolutely brilliant My Chemical Romance. We should have started off with I Don't Love You, but for some reason it skipped after the first few seconds of the song to Famous Last Words. And then This Is How I Disappear. And to make up for the loss of I Don't Love You, I quickly added in the absolutely brilliant Welcome to the Black Parade. Next up is the brand new song from Heaven's Edge with What's He Got.

Welcome back, everyone. And that was the brand new song from Heaven's Edge with What's He Got. And that comes from their brand new album, Philadelphia, which is out on November the 13th. We haven't got that much time left, so we're going to be carrying right on with a classic from Muse, which is Supermassive Black Hole.

Welcome back, everyone. And that was Muse with Supermassive Black Hole. We're going to be carrying right on now with Evanescence and Going Under, and then Matt the Hoople with All the Young Dudes.

0: Welcome back, everyone. Unfortunately, Matt the Hooper would not play. And even more unfortunately, we have come to the end of the show. And it's been an obscure one, as per usual. I hope everyone has an absolutely brilliant week and that they continue to listen to the other great shows here at ICR FM. We've got the Blue Sunflower Show coming up tomorrow night. We've got Tommy's Crazy Tuesday Nights from 10 p.m. till 1 a.m. And then he's back again on Thursday from 2 p.m. till 5 p.m. with Tommy's Rock and Metal Mayhem. We have come to the end of the show, and I will be back next week. Love you, everyone. See you later.
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Yeah, that's Neon Zen and a track called Warning, and that's on the Blue Sunflower Show. For listening at 4 till 6 on a Monday afternoon. I'm recording this slightly earlier in the day, but normally I do them live, but I'm listening to 105.7 FM or Ipswich Community Radio online or on the ICR UK app. Lots of different ways to listen and listen again, and via the smart speaker, I do believe, and also via the radio player. 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Good way to start the show. Hope you're okay today. Next track is going to be A New Order, and this is off Power, Corruption and Lies, and this is Your Silent Face. Here it comes. Yeah.

Yes, New Order, and off the album Power, Corruption and Lies, and that is called My Silent Face. And I'm just looking at the record label now, trying to get more information. That's on Factory 75, which I think is the only information you get on the sleeve itself. I'm trying to find the year, but I can't, so I'll come back to that one and let you know if I can find it. Okay, next track is going to be Dust and Wise, is the title of the track. And this is Simon Godfrey, taken off the album Motherland. Here it

Yeah, that's Simon Godfrey and a track called Dust and Wise, and that's taken from the album Motherland, and that's from about a remix, I think, from about 2024. You're listening to the Blue Sunflower Show on Ipswich Community Radio. Just if you wonder what you're listening to, this is recorded earlier in the day, but still the same day as such, really. I normally try and do them live, but this is a few hours beforehand. Next track is going to be A Secret River, and this is called A Blinding Light.

0: Yeah, it was a Secret River, name of the band, and a track called Blinding Light. And I think we're about half an hour into the show already, so into the Blue Sunflower Show. So hope you're okay if you're listening live or listening again. Hope you're okay. And this next track is going to be Maria McKee off her debut solo album. And this one is called Panic Beach, I do believe. Here it comes.
1: Drunk again last night, and the king and queen of the waltz club team had another fight.

Yes, Maria McKee on the Geffen Records, I think a debut solo album, and that is called Panic Beach. And I think, what's the year on that, so if I can find that very quickly, I can see the date here somewhere, if I get the a disc off the record player, 1989, I think it is, or 88, yeah. Okay, and that's Maria McKee. Next track is going to be Wobbler, and this is called Imperial Winter White. This is the radio edit, and this is taken from the album Afterglow.

Yeah, a band called Wobbler, and it's called Imperial Winter White. Yeah, Imperial Winter White, sorry. And that's a radio edit taken from the album Afterglow, and that's about 2009, I do believe. Next track is going to be Ned's Atomic Dustbin. This is the first track on the A side, and this is called. No, I think we'll play this one. This is Capital Letters. Here it comes. Ned's Atomic Dustbin.

track from 1991, that is. That's Ned's Atomic Dustbin, quite a short track. Let's get the album off the deck here and I can give you more information. That track was called Capital Letters, and I think the album is called Ned's Atomic Dustbin, I do believe. I think that's all the details I can give you on that one, if that's okay. Next track is going to... Oh, we'll get the information for this next track here. This is going to be... the band is Under the Surface. I'm not sure if I can pronounce the title. This is Votra Endi Bavangi, I think it's how it's pronounced. Taken from the album Mine Triua, I think that's how it's pronounced. Anyway, here it comes here. And sorry if the pronunciation is wrong.

Ooh, sudden end, isn't it? And let's get it there. Let's stop that there. And has it stopped? Yes, it has. Yeah. Okay. And let's get this right. That was Under the Surface. And I'll try and pronounce this again. It's the name of the band. And the track was called Votra, I think, Endy by Vunga. And taken from the album Mean, M-I-I-N, Triua. And that is on Summer's End Records, I do believe. Anyway, I think it's great. And let me stop that there. And the next track is going to be... Oh, you're listening to ICR, by the way, which is Community Radio. This is me, Steve Mander, on slightly recorded show earlier in the day. So I'll be going at 4 till 6 on 105.7 FM. Thanks to everybody else at ICR who does all the work behind the scenes and all the other presenters and DJs and keeps us all going. Much appreciated. The next track is going to be The Gathering, and this is called The West Pole, taken from the album The West Pole. And I think this is from about 2009. Fading in.

Yeah, it's The Gathering, and great track, The West Pole. Very hypnotic, that one, isn't it? And that's taken from the album The West Pole, and that's from about 2009, I do believe. I think, well, roughly halfway, just coming up halfway through the Blue Sunflower Show on a Monday afternoon. This next track is Arab Notes. This is on A&M Records, and I think this is called Arab Notes, I think. And this is called Wait a Minute. Here it comes.

Yeah, that's Rab Noakes off the album. It's called Rab Noakes, I think, debut album. A&M Records from about 1972. And that one is called Wait a Minute. And the track written by Rab Noakes and produced by Bob Johnston, I do believe. Next track is going to be Saninska, I think that's how it's pronounced. And this is called Wake Up from the EP Split.

It was Zaninskaya and the track called Split. Wake Up, sorry, the album is called Split. And I hope you enjoyed that on the Blue Sunflower Show. Our next track is going to be a band called Submarion. And this is called Remaining and taken from the album Not a Robot. And this is on the from about 2009. And the last track by Zaninskaya was last year, I think. So quite a new track, that one. Here it comes. Yeah.

Yeah, bad band called Submarion, and a track called Remaining. I like that one. Quite atmospheric. And that track was called Not a Robot. And that's from about 2009. Hope you're okay listening to the Blue Sunflowers record this a bit earlier in the day, but it's going out on the same day. So I might have a tune later on, make sure it's working okay. And thanks to everyone at ICR that makes it all happen. Anyway, this next track is The Nice, and a cover of Hang On to a Dream by Tim Harden. And this is from the album Amoni, I think is how it's pronounced, Redivia. And that's a bad pronunciation, I do believe. Anyway, this is from about 1976. This is The Nice of the vinyl version. Here it comes here. Hang On to a Dream.

Yeah, it's a Tim Harden song, Hang On To A Dream, sung by, or recorded by The Nice off the album On Immediate Records, and that's the album is called Amenio Redivivi, I think that's how it's pronounced. If I got that wrong, I apologise. That's from about 1976, maybe a bit earlier, when the compilation was actually recorded, anyway, or released. Next track is going to be Rosalie Cunningham, and this is a yarn from the wheel. And this is similar information, and it's taken from the album called Rosalie Cunningham. Here it comes.

It's a yarn from A Wheel by Rosalie Cunningham, and I'll play the rest of that later on if you don't mind. It's quite a long track, and I'll squeeze it in before the end of the show. We'll just pause that there, and we'll come back to that in a bit. And that's Rosalie Cunningham and a yarn from A Wheel. 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Lots of different ways to listen, and if you're local, you can listen on 105.7 FM. Right, next track is going to be Matthias Helberg and The White Moose, and Why Is It So? And this is taken from the album Out of the Frying Pan into the Woods, and this is on Indigo Records. Here it comes.

Yes, Mattias Helberg and the White Moose, and Why Is It So? Taken from the album Out of the Frying Pan and Into the Woods, and that's from about 2009. Hope you're okay today, whenever you're listening. And this next track is Michael Nesmith of his solo album called Pretty Much Your Standard Ranch Stash, and this is called Continuing, written by Mike Nesmith. Here we come.

It's Mike Nesmith, a solo album, and on Island Records, and that is called Pretty Much Your Standard Ranch Stash is the name of the album, and the track was called Continuing, and that's from about 1973 on Island Records. Next track is going to be Melanie, is the name of the track, and this is by the Hayley Griffiths Band. I've got more information here, taken from the album Melanie, and here it goes. This is the Hayley Griffiths Band.

Yeah, that's the Hayley Griffiths Band. And let me get more information about that track. And that is a track called Melanie, taken from the album Melanie. And like I said, it's the Hayley Griffiths Band. And I hope you enjoyed that one on the Blue Sunflower Show. I think we've got about a quarter of an hour, 20 minutes to go. And I've got lots of good stuff to play you, queued up, if you don't mind. What should I play you next? I was going to play you this track here. This is Bill Nelson, and off the EP, really, running at 33. I think it's called, is it Chimera? And this track is called Tender Is the Night.

Yeah, it's Bill Nelson off the album, sort of mini EP, album, really, or EP, running at 33, three tracks aside. And I think it's at Chimera or Chimera, I'm not sure, to be fair. C-H-I-M-E-R-E-A. And Tender is the Night, and that's from about 1983. Next track is going to be Ioma, or Loma, and Don't Shy Away. And this is taken from the album Don't Shy Away, and this is from about 2020.

Yes, Loma and Don't Shy Away, and from about 2020, and taken from the album Don't Shy Away, and that's L-O-M-A. Good track. I won't say goodbye yet, but we're coming towards the end of the show. Thanks for tuning in, just in case I don't forget to say later, but thanks for tuning in to Ipswich Community Radio. This next band is Comedy of Errors, and this is called Prelude, Riff and Fugue.

0: Yeah, that's a Comedy of Errors, and that track is called Prelude, Riff and Fugue. We've squeezed one more track in, I think, at the end. This is going to be Flutter Effect. And
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evening. I'm Jonathan Baker. This is Baker's Dozen Radio Show on Ipswich Community Radio. 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We're also online on your apps, on your smart speaker as well. We're here for the next hour on ICR. Thank you ever so much for joining us. If you've not heard this show before, then welcome along. Baker's Dozen is all about playing the new and local music each and every week, playing out tunes that I just cannot wait to play on the radio after discovering them. Now, usually, our show is all about fresh, brand new music chosen every week, rarely replaying tracks on the show, apart from the first track on our show, obviously, which is our radio replay feature. But tonight, as this evening's show is a pre-record, we're taking the chance to take a look back at some of the new music we've played on the show since the start of the year. We're scheduling just a small selection of those superb new tunes we played on the programme, and this evening's playlist is so, so good. I'm squeezing in as many of the new tunes in the hour as I possibly can. By the way, if you want to find out more about our show, what we usually do, all the usual features, then check us out on socials. You can find all the local sounds we played in the past, weekly new music, music news, previous playlists, list again links as well. We're on mail, on Instagram, so give us a follow there. Check us out. Love to hear from you. If you've got any new or local tracks you'd like to play, hit us up on the radio in future weeks. Also, you can check out a couple of shows the past couple of weeks, all about the BTC Aldeia. It took place last week in the centre of town. You can hear an interview about all that, the build-up, as well as loads of local artists we played on the show. So on tonight's show, though, we've got loads of tunes for you. Tracks from the likes of Kulian G, from Lime Garden, from Bathing Suit, Joshua Idahen, and loads more. It is such a good playlist of brand new tracks for you. Cannot wait to play them. I really hope you enjoy them. And we started off with this absolute banger of a track. Tomorrow, new collaboration between Tom Rowlands and the Chemical Brothers and Aurora. Track is called Somewhere Else from the album Come Closer, released on the 17th of April. It is such a banger. The duo already on a load of festival lineups, which is amazing. Due to play at the Roundhouse in London on the 28th of October. I'm not sure there's still tickets to that left, but do check that out. Really great tune to start tonight's show. And let's keep the tunes coming. Move on to an artist who released their first album in absolutely ages this year, Robin. First since 2018's Honey. They released the album Sex Essential, ninth studio album released in March. We played a fair few tracks on the album, from the album on the show, including Dopamine and Blow My Mind. We're going to play the track Talk To Me For You. It's a track that just keeps getting stuck in my head. Also mentioned as well, they've got some tour dates coming up in support of the new album. Date at O2 in London on the 3rd of July. Let's play this track now on Baker's Dozen. No, this is Robin, and this is the track Talk To Me.

Three great tunes back to back for you there. Last track, Cooley Angie. Amazing track called Pretty Love. Scottish duo made up of Duncan Gran and Keshav Kanabar. Track was their first release of 2026, following their EP It's Alright, released last year. The track apparently is part of a forthcoming project expected later this year, and they have just announced they've got some new music on the horizon, which I'm very much looking forward to. Absolutely love the sound of that duo. That new tune apparently is called Daisies, I think. Banner really want to see live as well. Before that, Horton Freddy, Dance the Pain Away was that track. Such a great tune for the LA-based duo, just full of 80s references that work so, so well. Just signed to Atlantic Records and just released their album, Big Disgrace, on the 13th of March. And apparently the chorus of that tune took weeks to finalise, but really definitely worth the wait. Playing in London in May, both dates already sold out for that one. And then starting the three tunes back to back was, of course, Robin and Talk to Me from the album Sex Essential, which is out now. If you're a regular listener to the show, you'll know that now is about the time that we usually provide you with some music news. But as we're a pre-record tonight, that will be back next week. But do make sure you give us a follow over on the socials, Baker Dozen Radio Show on Instagram. That is where we'll post any big information that gets released next week. So do give us a follow there. Right then. We've got some amazing tunes for you still to come on tonight's show, but let's keep all the tracks coming now and play out four tunes back to back for you now. We've got tracks from Bathing Suits, from Girl Group, from Holly Humberstone, and we're starting off with a band that have just put out consistently good tunes recently. They've just released their album, Maybe Not Tonight, on the 10th of April. Really great album, definitely worth a listen. And we played one of the most recent tracks from the album on the show, including the title track 23, and Downtown Lover as well. And just really, really great music. Should also mention they're due to play The Waterfront in Norwich on the 18th of October, which I'm really, really tempted to get tickets for. But let's play one of the most recent singles they've released. This is Lime Garden, and this is the brilliant All Bad Parts on Baker's Dozen.

brilliant tune from Bathing Suits. Track is called Empathy. Band from Leeds started off playing kind of DIY basement shows across the city. Such an intense, like, industrial banger, that tune. Drum, bass and synths throughout it. Played recently up at the Waterfront in Norwich, and we played the radio bit of that track. Full version is 7 minutes long. Worth checking out. They also released their EP recently. You can check out now on the streaming services, and they've got a couple of dates across the UK in May and June. You can check that on their socials. They're also playing a festival in Cambridgeshire as well called Where It All Began. Features other local artists, Mama Ono and Pleasure Inc. as well, alongside other artists played in the show such as Y and Mount Palomar. Before Bathing Suits, with another great band, one that I've followed on the show since their debut release. The debut release is called Yay Saturday. Band is called Girl Group. That is their latest track, Tell Me I'm Pretty. Band from Liverpool just released their debut EP, Little Sticky Pictures. It's such a great pop track from the group. Really, really great stuff. And then before that, Holly Humberstone, Cruel World, for the title track from their album just released on the 10th of April. They recently played Coachella as well, and just had a huge couple of years. Really enjoy that tune, which is all about the pain, euphoria of long-distance relationships. And then we started off the four tracks back-to-back was, of course, Limegarden with their brilliant tune, All Bad Parts, from their recently released album, which is definitely worth checking out. If you just tuned in, welcome to this week's edition of Baker's Dozen Radio Show. We're broadcasting across Ipswich and South Suffolk on ICR. I'm Jonathan Baker, and usually on the show each week, I go through new music releases, bringing you approximately a dozen new tunes each and every week, which includes four tracks from local acts in our local sounds feature, which is from musicians across East Anglia. You can check out what our shows are usually like through our socials, Baker's Dozen Radio Show on Instagram. Tonight's show, though, is all about the new music tracks we played since the turn of the year, since the start of 2026, just taking a look back at some of those amazing tunes we've played. We also bring you music news on the show, telling you where you can get your live music fix from venues across the local area, and that feature we're back on next week's programme. As I said, if you want to find out more about us, do head to the socials, Baker's Dozen Radio Show on Insta, if you can find playlists, list again links, gig photos and more. You can also send through any kind of suggestions of new music you'd love to hear on a show in future as well. Do get in touch and hopefully play a track that you recommend on a future programme. Right then, let's keep the music coming now and play a great track from Joshua Idahen, one of my favourite live acts from last year. Released their album, I Know You're Hurting, Everyone Is Hurting, Everyone Is Trying, You Have Got to Try. Really great album and a superb live act as well. Caught them at Green Man last year. So, so good. Definitely recommend checking them out. So this is the next track on tonight's New Music Reloaded here on Baker's Dozen. This is Joshua Idahen, and this is Turn It Around.

Momoko and the brilliant tune Heavy. How nice is that? The tune was released at the head of their debut album, recently released on Strut. Album is going to be called Momoko. That tune was a double release alongside the track Remind Rewind. I just love the sound of that tune, the vocals, the flute, the harp, bassline as well. It's such a nice, relaxing track. Before Momoko was a brilliant tune from Projective, Irish neo-soul jazz hip-hop six-piece band. Unbelievable track called Question. Really, really like that tune. And then that was released back in February. It has this amazing kind of sway to it with all those instruments and the vocals. Really, really great tune. Starting those three tracks off was Joshua Ireland. Brilliant track called Turn It All Around. Turn It Around, rather, from their recently released album. I think they got a show coming up later this year, taking place up in Norwich at the Waterfront. So do check the Waterfront's listings out for when that's taking place. I think it's October, but do check it out. And we're nearly at the end of tonight's show. Thanks ever so much for listening to the show this evening. It's been all about playing out some more of those tunes that we've played over the past few months or so since the turn of 2026 in our new music feature, where we choose just new tracks each and every week. And we thought, hey, we've got a pre-record tonight, let's play out some of those amazing tunes again and just squeeze in as many as you possibly can, have an amazing playlist for the show. So I really hope you've enjoyed the tunes that we played. I've got three more tunes for you before the end of tonight's show. Tracks I really, really like, a whole playlist that I absolutely love. First is from Australian band Telanova, recently released their new album Warning. That was in February. The track is kind of just a really, really cool tune called In the Name of Your Love. They're gonna be touring soon as well, show in London on the 23rd of May if you want to get your tickets in for that. Then I've got a great tune from El Mean for you, British Sudanese artist, such an amazing voice. They've just released an album in March called Sounds for Someone, and the track I'm gonna play is called Reclusive for you. And then the final tune on tonight's show, Barry Can't Swim, and the track is called Charlotte My Soul Is on a Loop. So really great three tracks to end tonight's program. I shall be back next Friday at 7 p.m. here on ICR. Obviously with a repeat on a Monday at 6 as well. And we're going to have all the usual features back. We're going to have your weekly dose of new music. Your local sounds are back. Four tracks from four brilliant acts from East Anglia and your music news. So do make sure you listen next week. If you want to get in touch with the show through our socials, Instagram, Baker's Dozen Radio Show. If you've got any recommendations for new music, local music or any gigs, do let us know and I shall mention it on next week's programme. Do also make sure you check out the ICR website for all the information about our schedule. All the other shows that we have going out on the station, all presented and produced by volunteers. So do give them a listen. And I hope you have a great weekend ahead. I shall leave you with three tracks back to back now. Barry Can't Swim, El Mean, and we're going to start off with this great track. This is Telanova and In the Name of Your Love. See you next week.

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evening, guys. Good evening. I hope you're all okay on this Wednesday evening. It is the 10th of August, and I hope you've had an amazing start to your week. I hope you had a very good weekend. I hope you have a good next weekend. I just wish you all the best. And I do apologize. The last time I was on, I was ranting and raving, saying, I'm not going to miss out. I'm going to be more consistent. I'm going to do this. I'm going to do that. And then I'll be real. Life be life, and like, I'll be honest with you guys, because obviously you are my people. So I've had a family who was in hospital. They had an operation, and I had to basically just be the nurse for the past couple of weeks. And yeah, it's been interesting. It's been very eye-opening and very making me think about a lot of decisions with my future and just how to go on about my life, really. But Enough about me. It has been Jamaica Independence Weekend. This is the times I miss having my show on Sundays, because if it was a Sunday, as in yesterday, I would have been able to be bang on it. But I'm just a bit delayed, but only by a few days, because Jamaican Independence Day was Saturday, the 8th of August. So some people have done a lot of celebrating. So hold tight you if you was able to get out and celebrate. Some people might not have celebrated like everyone else, but as long as there was a celebration going on and rum punch and some curry going patties around, that's all what matters, because you have to celebrate Jamaican independence. Even if you're not Jamaican and you just love the culture and you love to support the music and our fellow people, it's always good to have a bit of celebration. So this show is kind of first half dedicated to a bit of bashment and reggae in aid, obviously, of Jamaican independence. And then, you know me, I'm going to switch up a bit, play a bit of R&B, play a bit of UK music, which I'm into at the moment. And we're just going to have a good old time, guys. Good old time and good old vibe with me, Kiki. So, as I said, going to start off with a bit of reggae and going to go with a bit of Hello Mama Africa.

So I just want to say a massive, massive shout out to everybody who celebrated over the Jamaican Independence Day. If you're local to Ipswich, there was an event called Summer Colours, and boy, I am just so, so, so gutted I wasn't able to attend. I had work, as usual. I had work. I was actually at another Jamaican Independence Reggae event working at Maloko. So I was unable to go to Summer Colours, but from all the people talking amongst the town, people sending me pictures and videos, that looked like an amazing day. So shout out to the Lovegood family, Ashanti Yard, YT, Cherise Phillips, the list goes on and on and on. You're doing Ipswich so, so, so, so proud. So we just want to give you a big shout out on ITR, saying thank you for bringing this to Ipswich community and holding the vibe and celebrating it the right way. So next, just going to continue on with the kind of reggae bashment segment in aid of Jamaica Independence going on with Capleton.

You know what I'd love to do one day is just actually be in Jamaica for Jamaican Independence. I can just imagine the street parties, the food, the smells, the music, everything. I can just imagine it being such a vibe. Because as I said before, Summer Colours was on Saturday. I have been to other Summer Colours and I just had such a good time and just had such a pleasant, wholesome kind of day. So imagine that kind of vibes in Jamaica, like on that day. It would just be elite. Like, it would just be so good. But here we have Beanie Man with Romy.

So if you have any song requests, what you would like to get played on the show at any point, make sure to download the ICR FM app, go to contact, and it will come directly to me in the studio. But if you have me on socials, as in Snapchat, Facebook, Instagram, drop me a little message and I will see what I can do. But here we have Dennis Brown with Revolution, still staying in that kind of Jamaica, yes, independence, standing up for our people strong, if you know what I mean. But as I said, couple more reggae bashment dancehall songs coming up, and then I'm going to switch it up a bit.

So with it being like Jamaican independence and everything, I kind of wanted to, I thought about what makes us our people, like, and what kind of signifies, what do I love about being Jamaican? Because if you don't know me, both of my parents are actually Jamaican, mum and dad. My dad has actually lived in Jamaica and spent time over there. We've had family holidays over there. And I thought, you know what? I'm very proud to be Jamaican, you know, like, very, very, very proud, because Jamaican people, I feel like we're just built different. We have a different way of greeting each other, different mannerisms towards certain situations. Sometimes we can be a bit dramatic, don't get me wrong. There's been a lot of situations where I just thought, oh my God, what is going on here? We have family staples, as I say, certain things, traditions on Saturdays, certain traditions on Sundays, certain traditions when it comes to our funerals, how we handle death and our nine nights, what a lot of people know about us for or know of amongst the culture. Certain things, going to a fridge, looking in a butter container or ice cream container and finding food in there. That has always been something amongst Jamaican households. And I just want to say, I hope you guys are all just proud to be the kind of people we are and embrace the culture and just love the kind of culture that we have been around, because we are very blessed going all the way back from Windrush. That situation there, that's a different topic for another day, but the way we've kind of embraced and immersed ourselves in this culture and Britain is just amazing. But yes, that's just a little bit from there. This was the Take Me Away, Take Myself Away by SZA, and we've got one more track after this, and then I'm going to switch it up a bit.

So this is what I call the Jamaican national anthem. I love when I'm in a dance, yeah. Just set the scene. You're in a dance. The DJs just come on and they play this track. This is the first track they play. You just know the rhythm after this track is going to be the one. I'm going to have to start it from the beginning. So let me just be quiet and just let the rhythm play.

So as I said, that was the Jamaican national anthem, and when this gets played in a dance, I just love it. I just love it. It just sets the scene, set the vibe. But it is literally halfway through the show, guys. Halfway through the show already. So now I'm going to switch up a bit, go to a bit of R&B, and start with Joe.

So that is Joe with Don't Want to Be a Player No More. And it gets to a certain age, don't you think? You just think enough is enough. How many, do you know how much energy goes into speaking to so many different people and putting your energy into so different, many other people's energies and their life and everything? You just get to that age, you just think, come on now, just stick to the one person and keep it calm and chilled. Build a working or good relationship with them and just call it a day. But next, going on with On and On.

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So one time, obviously being into radio, I listen to, I think my main radio stations I listen to are Radio 1 Extra. I listen to Westside, which are based in London, and I used to listen to Capital Extra a lot. So I'm listening to 1 Extra, and there was like a poll out, you know, when they do like them little interactive like quizzes and like answer question things. They asked the question, and it was this artist, and I'm not going to repeat the artist's name due to the story I'm about to tell. So I had to go live on Radio 1 Extra, and I had to say the artist's name, and I butchered the artist's name live on 1 Extra. I couldn't believe it. I couldn't believe it. And even up to this day, I get nervous even saying this artist's name. So I don't know if you clocked, but I said on and on, because this artist's name, I just don't know how to say it, really. So I do apologize, but that is just a little funny story about this artist.

Yeah, I needed to hear that. I hate when you're submissive. Passive aggressive when we're texting, I feel the distance. I look around at peers that surround me, these tripping. I like when money makes a difference, but don't make you different. Started realizing a couple places I could take it. I wanna get back to when I was that kid in the basement. I wanna take it deeper than money.

So we have a bit of Lauryn Hill with Can't Take My Eyes Off of You. She actually was very local this weekend. I believe it was Milton Keynes, and then she done a set with Wyclef in London, I believe it was. But it just looked absolutely insane. It seemed like everybody had a good time. I know a couple of people who went and commended her on her performance. So it's always good to see Lauryn Hill back in the limelight and back doing her fingers. Her album, that album, what all of us know about, is just timeless. So now I'm going to switch up again a bit for the last 10 minutes with a bit of J-Hus with Moonlight.

See, one thing about J-Hus is going to bring out a summer anthem. He is going to, when the temperature starts to rise, you'll see J-Hus release something. I'm telling you that. For the past couple of years, obviously, I had a bit of issues before, but since then, it's just been a banger after banger after banger after banger. So now, going into a bit of Stormzy and Mos Def.

So this is the last one for me, guys. Last one for me. But just like that, it is the end of the show. End of the show. End of another vibe. But before I let you go, I just want you to remember this. You don't have to do everything and have everything figured out today. Take one day at a time. Keep showing up for yourself and don't be afraid to start again. Whatever the week brings, walk into it with confidence. Protect your peace, believe in yourself, and just remember that small steps count as progress. So go into this week with good energy, good intentions, and a good mindset. You got this. You got this. We've got this. There's not a lot we can't handle, guys. All you people who listen to this show every Monday, I appreciate you and respect to you for taking out the hour of your day to listen to me rant on and just play some songs. But as I said, I appreciate you all and I'll see you next week.

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good evening and a very warm welcome to the Monday Music Mix here on Hospital Radio Ipswich. And we're now joined for the next 4 hours by our good friends at Ipswich Community Radio FM. So welcome along to their listeners as well. Stephen Foster here through until 10 o'clock with the Monday Music Mix. Tonight we have a new featured album, as always, this time round. It's one that came out on Friday last week. It's The Countryside of Paul Carrack, Volume 2. Looking forward to playing you four songs from that throughout the show. We'll also have some more music from Helen and the Neighbourhood Dogs, a local Americana band who have just launched their new mini album, Anything That Moves, another song from that for you. And we have triple plays by Medicine Head, Jethro Tull and Brian Adams. But we start with Bebop Deluxe, Ships in the Night.

Bebop Deluxe, Ships in the Night, opening the Monday Music Mix here on HRI and ICR FM. Quality music from start to finish, so we prove that with the record we began with. Let's continue with another classic. This is from Dire Straits, and on this day in 1985, so we're talking 41 years ago, this particular record peaked at number 4 on the UK chart. And I've got something special for you. This is an extended mix of it. Money for Nothing.

Dire Straits, Some Money for Nothing. That's the extended mix of that song from their classic album Brothers in Arms, which in many ways signalled the start of CDs, didn't it? It wasn't the first CD release, but it was certainly the biggest selling from that era, the mid-1980s. Paul Carrack, the voice of Mike and the Mechanics and plenty of other groups and records as well, has put out a new album returning to his love of country music. He put out Volume 1 of this series, I think it was the year before last. Volume 2 has come out for 2026. It's called The Countryside of Paul Carrack at Volume 2. I'm playing tracks from this on the programme tonight, starting with this one, That's the Way Love Goes.

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Happy birthday to singer Julia Fordham, who's 64 today. Here she is with what is one of her biggest hit singles from down the years, Happy Ever After, here on HRI and ICR FM. Great to have you along.

That was jumping around a bit, my apologies. Julia Fordham, Happy Ever After. All the excitement of Julia's birthday, I'm sure. She was born on this day in 1962. Here come the Carpenters. They long to be close to you.

They long to be close to you. The Carpenters, that's the song written by Burt Bacharach and Hal Davids. Another of their most famous songs was Raindrops That Keep Falling on My Head, which most people associate with Sasha Distel. It was a big hit, actually, for a country singer by the name of B.J. Thomas. So rather than play that one, I thought I'd go for another one which was very popular by B.J. Thomas. I remember playing this during my first few years of hospital radio Ipswich in the latter part of the 1970s. Hey, won't you play another Somebody Done Somebody Wrong song?

from the group Medicine Head, who back in the 1970s enjoyed quite a bit of success, actually. They were John Fiddler and Pete Hope Evans. Pete Hope Evans is not involved with Medicine Head these days, but John Fiddler is keeping the flag flying and has just released a new single, which I'll play as part of the triple play. In fact, we'll hear two of their biggest hits first, and then you can hear what Medicine Head sound like in 2026. We begin with One and One is One.

0: delighted to say that John Fiddler from Medicine Head is still writing great songs and indeed turning out fantastic recordings like that. When Will You Come Back to Me? That is brand new from Medicine Head. And before that, two of their biggest hits from the 1970s, One and One is One, followed by Rising Sun.
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0: I often mention, in fact I've already mentioned it once tonight, that I enjoyed my first spell here at Hospital Radio Ipswich at Ipswich Hospital back in the late 1970s. 77 was the year I joined, and I was with the radio station till 82. And from time to time I like to play songs which I'll always associate with my first spell at HRI. A lot of it was country music, actually. Bernie Elf was the country music presenter in those days, and me and Bernie hit it off immediately because I loved country music back then. There was a lot of it in the charts, wasn't there? And a record that we often used to play in all sorts of different programs, because it was always requested, was one by Charlie Pride. In fact, two by Charlie Pride. The one you're probably thinking I'm going to mention, and I will, Crystal Chandeliers. I'm not playing that for you now. The other one of Charlie's that we played a lot of on HRI, and still play it today actually, is Anybody Going to San Antone. So I was pleasantly surprised that this turned up on the latest album by Paul Carrick, the countryside of Paul Carrick, Volume 2. Here he is doing some Charlie Pride's.

he has taken to country music like a duck to water, hasn't he? I'm sure he's been singing it for years, but certainly as far as recordings are concerned, we're hearing more and more of the countryside of Paul Carrack. Volume 2 of that album is out now on his own label, Carrack UK. We've just heard him do a rendition of Is Anyone Going to San Antone, which was originally a hit for Charlie Pride. Two more songs from Paul Carrack to bring you in the next hour of the programme. We also have some more triple plays for you, one from Jethro Tull in celebration of the main man Ian Anderson's birthday today, and also three tracks back-to-back from Brian Adams, and all from the album Reckless, which on this day in 85 topped the US album chart. In the meantime, here's a man who left us on this day in 2008, one of the soul music greats, Isaac Hayes. He died on this day at the age of 65, best known for this, really.

one of the soul music greats who bowed out on this day in 2008, Isaac Hayes, with the theme from Shaft. 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And as you walk around the hospital here at Heathrow, do take a look at the leaflets in the pockets on the walls. You might find something which makes a difference to you. Information for family carers, volunteering opportunities at the Trust, the latest appeals and upcoming fundraising events from Colchester and Ipswich Hospitals Charity. 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What more could you possibly want? Don't feel you have to answer that. This is Fleetwood Mac. Come a little bit closer.

0: Well, I first heard that in the 1970s from aboard the Mi Amigo in the North Sea. That was when Radio Caroline was broadcasting, still is broadcasting, but not from the Mi Amigo, sadly. That sank in 1980. And Simon Barrett was doing the evening show in the days I used to listen on a pretty regular basis when I should have been doing my homework, my school homework. But yeah, I preferred listening to the radio and making lists of what the DJs were playing. And that was one that Simon used to close his programme with every evening. Come a little bit closer. I'm sure you recognise the voice of Christine McVie there of Fleetwood Mac. And that was from their album Heroes Are Hard to Find. Some great memories for me of a wonderful era when I got into music and radio pretty much at the same time.
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0: 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Join me, Wendy Guevara, on Music Memories and Moods every Friday at 11 a.m. for some feel-good past and future classics. 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
1: 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And it's going to be a crazy bonkers show because it's our crazy, crazy, crazy Tuesday night. 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Fancy yourself as a bit of a know-it-all? Ipswich Community Radio's popular pub quiz is back. Grab five mates, teams of six maximum, and head to the Salutation in Ipswich on Friday the 9th of October at 7 p.m. sharp. Just a fiver ahead, general knowledge rounds, a cracking music round, and prizes up for grabs. 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

0: I'll let the music do most of the talking on this program. This is the Monday Music Mix, after all. Three in a row there from the album Reckless by Bryan Adams. And that LP went to number one in the States on this day 41 years ago. We heard Summer of 69, Heaven, and finally It's Only Love. And you may have recognized the backing vocals on that from Tina Turner.
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Well, guesting on last week's programme, we had two members of Helen and the Neighbourhood Dogs. Helen herself, Helen Mully, and also Shane Kirk. And they were chatting to me about the group's history and indeed their latest recording, Anything That Moves. We brought you, I think, four tracks, didn't we, from the album last week. I've still got a couple that I haven't played on the air yet to share with you. So here's one of them. It's called The Misfits, Helen and the Neighbourhood Dogs.

The Misfits from Helen and the Neighbourhood Dogs off their new mini album, Anything That Moves. The featured album on this week's programme comes from Paul Carrick. It's called The Countryside of Paul Carrick. It's volume 2 and includes this rendition of a song which will always be associated with Elvis Presley, although I rather associate it more with Willie Nelson. Always on my mind.

There have been so many renditions of that beautiful song, Always On My Mind. Few, if any, better than that. A new one from Paul Carrack, Always On My Mind, from the countryside of Paul Carrack, Volume 2, which I'm featuring on tonight's Monday Music Mix here on HRI and ICR-FM. Here are the Allman Brothers with an instrumental classic, the full version of Jessica.

0: became the signature tune to Top Gear on TV over this side of the pond, but it originated from the other side of the Atlantic, the Allman Brothers Band, from their classic album Brothers and Sisters, a tune called Jessica.
1: What are you doing on Sunday morning between 8 and 10? Nothing? Good, it's what you're meant to do. So why don't you join me, Rick Double, for Sunday breakfast here on Hospital Radio Ipswich. There's lots happening. Word of the day, your mother should know. Pause for thought with the chaplains and Nature Watch. Oh yes, and you'll love the music. Whether you're listening from hospital or from home, keep your calendar clear on Sunday mornings and let's meet up for breakfast. What's your mother should know? You'll have to listen in to find out.
0: What a big tease he is!

One of the rock greats is celebrating his birthday today. Ian Anderson is 79, the man behind Jethro Tull. Happy birthday, Ian.

Our final triple play on this week's Monday Music Mix to celebrate the birthday of Jethro Tull's Ian Anderson, who is 79 today. We heard three Tull classics. They're Living in the Past, Life is a Long Song, and finally Too Old to Rock and Roll, Too Young to Die. Let's play a piece of music now from James Blunt, who on this day 21 years ago went to number one with You're Beautiful.

0: Back in 2004, that man came to Portman Road Football Ground not to watch a soccer match, but to actually support Elton John. He was the opening act when Elton John came to Portman Road in the summer of 2004. And that was a song that James Blunt played acoustically, unplugged, backstage when I interviewed him for BBC Radio Suffolk. That was during the time I was doing the Drive Time show. And we thought to ourselves, yeah, that was a nice enough song. But little did we know that in the next year, he would get to number one with that and obviously launch himself as a big name on the music scene. James Blunt.
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0: Back to the music of Paul Carrack, and he's going to tell us now how he got to Memphis.

final one on tonight's programme from what has been my featured album, The Countryside of Paul Carrick, Volume 2. That's How I Got to Memphis. I'd like to flag up what's happening in the way of town lectures and concerts organised by the Ipswich Arts Association, and they meet on a monthly basis at Museum Street Methodist Church, the entrance being Black Horse Lane in Ipswich, of course. Admission is free, there's a retiring collection and a suggested minimum donation of £5 per person, but that does include refreshments, so don't be put off by the price. In fact, it's very little to include to take in some wonderful music, like you're going to get this coming Thursday, the 13th of August. There's an organ recital by organist Peter Crompton. Now, Peter was director of music at the Royal Hospital School at Holbrook, where he presided over the magnificent four-manual organ of the school chapel for nearly 40 years. He's got a marvellous story or two to tell, I feel sure, but the most important thing will be his playing on Thursday, an organ recital at the Methodist Street Church in Ipswich for the Ipswich Arts Association. As I say, that all starts at 1 o'clock and is wrapped up just before 2. Here's some music for you from Steely Dan and one of their tracks, which actually made the charts in the UK. There weren't many, but they did release a string of fine albums, including the album which gave us this song, Haitian Divorce.

been very lucky to see Steely Dan in London a couple of times. The first time was Walter Becker and Donald Fagen. The second time, sadly, Walter had left us by then, and it was just Donald Fagen. But on both occasions, of course, they were joined by some of the finest musicians in the world. And the second time I saw Steely Dan opening for them was Steve Winwood. That's how good Steely Dan still were, and indeed still are. That's Haitian Divorce from the band's album The Royal Scam. If you like your album music, then tune in the morning if you can at 9 o'clock through until 10 when I present a programme called Album Tracking. And there's a theme running through each show, Monday to Friday from 9 until 10. So tune in to HRI in the morning. You can hear it online as well, of course, and via the phone app, and find out what the theme is tomorrow morning as we go Album Tracking once again. That's it from me for another Monday evening on HRI and ICR. I do appreciate your company. I wish you all the very best. And I'll leave you with my normal song I bow out with on a Monday night, Crosby, Stills and Nash. Just a song before I go. Bye for now.

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2: Hang on a minute, I've got some notes on the back of an envelope here. 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I'm David and I'll be playing you some top drawer offshore sounds. The Rest of the World Show, the show that's much cooler than its presenter.

Marty Wilde invites you to join him for some late night music designed to soothe away the problems of the week that has passed and ease you gently into a peaceful sleep.

The four songs you heard there from 4 to 1 was Far, Far Away, The Bachelors, Stranger on the Shore, Akabilk, If You Leave Me This Way, Chicago, and Edelweiss by Vince Hill.

If a picture paints a thousand words, then why can't I paint you? The words will never show the you I've come to know. And if a face could launch a thousand ships, then where am I to go? There's no one home but you. You're all that's left me to. And when, my love, for life is running dry, you come and pour yourself on me. If a man could be two places at one time, well, I'd be with you tomorrow and today beside you all the way. If the world should stop revolving, spinning, spinning slowly down to die, I'd spend the end with you. And when the world was through, then one by one, the stars would all go out. Then you and I would simply fly away.

I would like to thank you for your company over the last hour. I wish you all a very relaxing evening. You have been listening to Night Moods with Marty Wilde.

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Park. I have a seat on the same old bench to watch the children play. 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
1: If you joined me last week on M80s Hour of Fun, welcome back, and if you're new, hello. I hope you enjoy what you hear for the next hour. And this week, I'm transporting you all the way back to the year 1983, as this was my second time doing a 1983 themed show. And wow, have I got some brilliant tunes to play you for the second time round. So, starting this show off was a song that probably had you thinking of another song to begin with, as just played Love Reaction by Divine. When I first heard this song, I thought it was Blue Monday by New Order. Once the song got going, I was like, well, that's not Blue Monday, but a surprise discovery to see that it was a Love Reaction by Divine. Up next is a song that I'm glad I discovered, as it's just a phenomenal tune in my opinion. I absolutely love the instrumentation and with the backing vocals carrying the song through. So it is a Welsh rock singer Bonnie Tyler with Faster Than the Speed of Night.

For some reason, I felt that Don't Forget to Dance by the Kinks sounded a lot slower in tempo to the previous Bonnie Tyler song, despite them actually being near enough the same tempo. Just shows how every song is different. Another discovery for tonight's show is Love on a Farmer Boy's Wages by XTC, and it's such a lovely acoustic indie rock song. If you haven't already heard the song, I feel like it could be the next song that becomes stuck in your head, as it's just got that vibe about it, especially during the chorus. Sections. And on that note, let's hear it for Love on a Farmer Boy's Wages by XTC.

was Bad Day by Carmel, and it's a song that I hadn't heard for some time, and the second I heard it when planning for tonight's show, I was like, wow, what a voice Carmel McCourt has got. It's just so powerful in my opinion. Get ready to step into an upbeat song as Cool Places by Sparks and Jane Wiedlin has got such a catchy vibe about it.

was Get Down Saturday Night by Oliver Chatham. Ah, what a smooth song it is. This is a song that has quite a few remixes, with all of them sounding amazing, and even a few covers. I was lucky enough to hear a cover of a song when I went to Newmarket Nights several weeks ago and heard it being performed by an orchestra. It was such a brilliant experience to have heard the song performed that way, something that I will never forget. Stepping into some seriousness with the next song, as it is a cover of an outstanding song, Cry Me a River by Marie Wilson, originally released in 1953, written by Arthur Hamilton, with it then making its debut by Julie London in 1955. There are some similarities between the original and Marie Wilson's cover, as it shares the same lyrics, but with the cover being longer in duration. So, let's get to it.

You've just heard the Scottish new wave band Altered Images with Bring Me Closer, and this song's peak chart position in the UK charts surprised me, as it is number 29 in 1983. Thought it would have been a bit higher up than that, to be fair. A band that I'm confident in saying I haven't played before on my show is The Motels, and the song I've picked is Suddenly Last Summer, and I think it shouts new wave slash alternative vibes. But what will you think?

just played was Wings of a Dove by Madness, and I think it's such a summery song, so I couldn't help but play the song, especially whilst we're in British summertime. But it doesn't really feel like it at the moment, does it? But that's a story for an entirely different day. This next one's going to be the last one for my show this week, and it's a mix by Showstoppers called Poppers and Rockers 1983. I hope you enjoyed my 1983 Strikes Again themed show, and tune in next week where the 80s saga will continue for another themed show. And next Friday's show is Europe in the 80s, so I'll be covering several different genres. Also, just a reminder, you can now listen to ICR from on our app, which you can find in the Play Store for Android devices and the App Store for Apple devices by typing in ICR UK. 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

joining me last week on M's 80s Hour of Fun. Welcome back, and if you're new, hello. Hope you enjoy what you hear for next hour. And this week, it's all about party vibes, as New Year's Eve is right around the corner. And I thought to get you ready, I'd play some absolute tunes ranging from house,